Love and Affection from Joan Armatrading. You'll recall a couple of 3 weeks back we had a chat with Roy Acknin, who was collaborating, and he collaborates on most of his releases. Well, this particular track from him is entitled Will and features an anonymous American female session vocalist and an Argentinian producer, Nella Ruiz, combining cinematic pop rock production with an emotional vocal performance. It was written during a time of war and uncertainty, and Will is a song about survival, memory, legacy, and the need to keep creating when the future feels fragile. What a good philosophy. This is Roy Acknin with Will.

0: Roy Acknin with Will. Our next guest on this edition of In the Cooler is Alan Dweck, D-W-E-C-K. Now, a little bit of investigation shows that he has a connection with a group from 10 years ago called 229. They did an album entitled The Edge of the West. And the track that we're going to play in a moment is Take Your Time. Then we'll have a chat with Alan about his latest album, Perspectives, Near. And we shall hear the track from that album, Let the Pieces Fall. Okay, let's get into 229, Take Your Time, Alan Dweck Conversation, then Let the Pieces Fall.
1: Putting it all together.

0: a great opportunity now and opportunity and privilege to be speaking with Alan Dweck. Alan, I don't think I'd heard of you until I saw your name and then looked back over your career. And I thought you've been around quite a bit, really, haven't you? What with one thing and another. And you have had some extraordinary experiences in the music business.
1: I have been around for a while. I'm not a spring chicken. That's certainly true.
0: Would that we were still. But there you go. Life is what it is. Yeah, so you started playing musical instruments quite young, didn't you?
1: Oh, gosh, yeah. No, I started just as a kid. I mean, I started with pianos and violins and God knows what. And then, I sold my bike and bought myself my first guitar. much to my mum's chagrin, but that's okay. I took the trouble as it came, and still went on with it. But there was a lot of music around in my family anyway, so it was kind of it was fine. And I started from there, and then played a number of bands, played. Thing and I suppose and one of the things I was very privileged to do is around the time that the Berlin Wall came down, I went off on tour around Eastern Europe, and I went to some incredible places just as like Timișoara just after the place had been the President Ceausescu had sort of fired on the people in that square there, and
0: yes.
1: that big, big
0: Yes.
1: and I was there like kind of 6 weeks later, and playing a gig in Opera Square,
0: Yes.
1: and the people were sort of showing the bullet holes all over the
0: Yes.
1: place, but they were the nicest people. Honestly, I could talk for hours about
0: Yes.
1: just what an incredibly moving experience that
0: Yeah,
1: was.
0: I'm sure it was, and I'm sure it must have felt quite eerie as well in its own way.
1: It was, but it was, people were coming up to me. We were the first band they'd seen there, to be honest. I mean, ridiculous to say nowadays because Romania's just part of Europe now, but
0: Yes.
1: we were the first band they'd seen, and people were coming up to me saying, we fought and my brother died over there and this sort of thing, but we fought so that people like you could come here, so the fact that you're here makes it right. And
0: Yes.
1: that's very humbling. That's very
0: Absolutely.
1: humbling.
0: Absolutely. Yes.
1: You know?
0: It's it would make you think twice. And I know that when you pass through locations that have experienced like that location, a massacre, foreign crowds. When we visited Scotland and passed through Glencoe,
1: Yeah.
0: and I remember thinking, is it the mountains? Is it the fact that it's a terrible day in May, overcast, cloudy, cold, bleak? Is it that, or is it the fact that I'm thinking, a terrible massacre took place here a couple of 300 years ago, and you can't help but separate, join the two things together, and the impression is much more, I suppose, moving and emotional in your head. So, and I was just looking back through your career, and I thought there was a reference to a group called 229.
1: Yes. That's right.
0: I remember thinking, I wonder if any of their stuff's still available, because I think in the write-up, I think Mike makes the comment to the effect, it's worth a listen. I think he said Edge of the World by 229, and it's well worth checking out. So that's what I've done. And I found a track called Take Your Time.
1: Yes, yes.
0: Take Your Time. I thought we might start off, before we get into the interview itself, with that track. And I was looking at your philosophy as well, which actually in some ways I would resonate with almost everything that you have said. So, for example, you say, let me just have a little look here, talk about marketing. Here we are. I like a very wide range of music, from soul to blues to rock to jazz to pop to EDM to classical. As a composer, my influences come from far and wide. As far as I'm concerned, you say, it's all music.
1: Yeah.
0: And I do not believe that the granular, that's a good word, granularization styles helps anyone apart from perhaps marketers.
1: Yeah,
0: And that's true, isn't it?
1: it's true. That's why that happens.
0: Yes.
1: I was, look, for me,
0: Yes.
1: music is it's an amazing art form because it speaks directly to our emotional core. You
0: Exactly.
1: feel things with music. That's what it does, and that's why films have all that music score underneath it to
0: Yes.
1: tell you how to feel when this is hap when, you know,
0: Yes. Yes.
1: it's all it because it speaks to how you feel.
0: Yeah.
1: Now,
0: Yes.
1: which one of us honestly feels one thing all the time? That's it. I mean, you're a pretty screwed up individual if that's the case. I mean, I feel quite sorry for you, to be honest, if that's true. And I don't believe we do. We're human beings. We have a wide range of feelings, from love to anger to
0: Yes.
1: joy to disappointment. There's so many things that we feel, if you're a musician or a composer or trying to write music, to say you could only do things about this one little tiny feeling is frankly ludicrous. I understand why people have done it, and it is to do with marketing, and it's because it makes an easy conversation. Oh, this heavy metal band. Oh, this
0: Yes.
1: whatever it is. And it's immediately what they're talking about and what that is, and so you don't have to spend ages explaining it.
0: Exactly.
1: Yeah, which is good for marketing, but
0: Yes.
1: no good for music.
0: No, exactly. In fact, I'm just put in mind of ever if you watch any of Andre Rieu's concerts, and some of the, most of the music is fairly familiar, and there might be a particular song or a particular waltz or a particular melody which touches people because the cameras will go into the audience and they will be watching audience reaction. So there'll be as much camera work on the audience as on the performance. And that really makes the point you're making, doesn't it? That music kind of touches us, and on the day you could need lifting up because you've had a disappointment. And so forth and so on. There'll be different moods for different days, different times of the day. Yeah, it's just that marketing has to do what marketing has to do, doesn't it? Really? Yes. So where did the ideas come from this album, Perspectives Near?
1: Suppose it was just after I come back from Australia, Singapore, and I come back to the UK, and it was and COVID hit basically, and I found myself living in a two-bedroom flat in London, and stuck in the damn thing on the second floor, and I was and I started pulling together ideas and the songs that made up Perspective. I think one of the first songs there was the lockdown song, actually, which is obviously about the time. But I was kind of intrigued how we were all hiding away and we were all locked up, and in kind of I was wondering what that looks like, what that feels like from distance. Where are we? Why are we? It was. I just thought it was what it was. Right. So anyway, I wanted to try and capture that, and I started capturing that. And then I started capturing lots of other, sort of writing lots of other pieces of music about, different views of the what's going on in the world today. My perspective of it. It's not. There's no universal truth or whatever in there. It's just a personal set of
0: Course. Yeah,
1: perspectives.
0: I understand.
1: And I started bringing them together, and I realized there was quite a lot of songs that were I had quite a lot of material there, and slowly I put together this thing. I also, in the meanwhile, bought myself a place in the countryside, moved out to the countryside, so I never got stuck in a two-bedroom flat in London again. And built myself a recording studio complex out there, which is what I've been using to record most of this album. But that's really where it came from. And it's part of a two album set. So there'll be a second album, which will be called Perspectives Far,
0: Oh, okay.
1: and I hope That'll be out in the autumn, which is fast approaching, but I'm hope that'll be more interesting there. And that's just another, and that, because perspectives near are recent views of perspective, my perspective of the world here. But I had a load of older material that I'd wanted to get out for a long time, that I hadn't managed to get out, but I really felt needed some form of air. You
0: Yes,
1: know?
0: yes.
1: I originally I was going to put it all together in one massive album. I thought, no. The older songs don't are different. They don't work with the new ones. So I believe in albums being self-contained pieces of work,
0: Concept albums almost.
1: almost concept albums, exactly. And we can talk more about that if you like. But I thought, okay, put them all up. That's a separate thing, and that's got some of the real. I mean, I'm. It's Perspective 4 will have a 15-minute track on it, for example. There's
0: Yes.
1: one other track there. I've just gone, yeah, okay. Maybe that's not what people do now, but I think this needs a bit of air, so I'm going to give it a bit of air and
0: Yes.
1: take
0: Yes.
1: it, like it, don't, I don't, doesn't matter, but it is, it's there, yeah.
0: Yes. I saw some comment to the effect, listening to an album on side A, turning it over, which is what we used to do in the olden
1: Yeah.
0: days with LPs. Vinyl, which folk of course can now get vinyl albums, and then you'd listen to side two, and almost invariably, I suspect most people would have a favourite track on this side, a favourite track on that side, but you'd actually enjoy the lead up to your favourite track,
1: Yeah.
0: and you'd still be listening to the others, but this is the track that you particularly enjoy for some reason and like, and you glad when you hear it and it
1: Yeah.
0: stands out to you, and that's really the whole experience with albums, isn't it really? Start at number one and work through to track 10, 12, whatever the track
1: Yeah.
0: number is.
1: I believe very, very strongly in that. So if you're gonna just have a collection of songs, you might as well just put them all out. Just put them out. When you've done it, I'll put this song out, put that song out. They can just live on their own, right? But if you're going to put an album out, you're putting a collection in one go.
0: Yes.
1: So that's got to be, that should be a statement in itself. If you're not, if they're just loose collections of singles, release them as such, you know?
0: Yeah, yes.
1: But if you're going to put 20 songs together or 10 songs together or whatever it is, then they should be they should have a theme
0: Yes.
1: somehow that connects them together.
0: Yes.
1: And you need to, if you're going to put them out as one go, I believe you need to reward people for listening to them
0: Yes.
1: in one go, because you so I as a result, I went into I Perspectives has a side one and side two. I don't particularly care if you don't hear it or not, but I know there is a side one and side two. I know that side two starts with Standardize the View and Goes to the Moment, and side one starts with Let the Pieces Fall, and that's the way I constructed it. I hope that if you listen through side one, you're taken. I've tried to take you on a journey.
0: Yes.
1: The songs interconnect in some ways, and you're delivered at the end to something. And then, if you want, you can get up, turn over, put on side two. Although you can't nowadays, but side two will start with Standardize the View, which is deliberately a bit of a wake up to the other ones, and takes you on another journey through to
0: Yes.
1: the moment, which is, you know, my closing piece for it. I wanted that to be there, because I think, because I want to reward people who want to listen to it all.
0: Yes,
1: Yeah.
0: and it's almost like getting to the last track as a reward piece, and feel that you've enjoyed the journey with the composer and the performers up until this particular moment.
1: Yeah.
0: So the idea of a concept album is—I mean, that's what you've effectively put together, really, isn't it? Because you wanted a thread kind of running through, which is, I guess, what a concept album is.
1: Yeah, I suppose so. I mean, I wasn't thinking, "Ooh, this is a concept album. What's the concept?" I'm not doing a Pink Floyd The Wall or something. But I wanted it. Yeah, I mean, as I say, the link through the very different styles on there is me as an artist, and they are all my perspectives on the world. They're personal perspectives. They join through together that way, and musically, they have, they take you through a little journey. That's
0: Talking of artists, wasn't one of the members of 229 an artist and he used to do paintings whilst you were performing?
1: That is absolutely right. Yes. So yeah, Dave Bizzo, a wonderful Canadian artist, actually, lovely guy. He used to we used to play live, and in fact, in that Romanian gig I was telling you about beforehand, he was part of that gig, and he used to paint these huge canvases as we played, and we used to set up this wonderful kind of three-way relationship between us, the audience, the painting, the music, and the audience. I'm very interested in the relationship between image and music. Music, as I say, talks to your emotional core, but image does something that complements it, and you put the two together, and something powerful, I think, can happen if it happens well. So what we were trying to do there is, Dave was a wonderful singer, actually, but he used to start painting, and he was free to paint just about anything he
0: Anything.
1: liked. So sometimes he was painting the audience, sometimes he was painting the environment, sometimes he was just painting this abstract thing. He was free to go. He got a bit frustrated with, what am I meant to do this tonight? Sometimes, but he generally pulls something out of the hat. Anyway, he paint these massive, and what would happen was is that. We used to, when we played, we would, there were some jazzier, bluesier influences in what we did, and we'd improvise a little bit, and we'd try and sort of, make respond to the audience, what the audience was getting off on, we'd play into. I think good musicians should be able to do that, right? And but that was the audience. What was going on in the atmosphere as well was being caught on the painting, and the painting in itself was like part of the inspiration for whatever we're doing. So there was this like three-way relationship going on between the audience, the painting, and the music, and I thought that was really interesting because it was all shaping each other. I was very I enjoyed playing with that band a lot.
0: What happened to the paintings?
1: Well, Dave still has them. He won't sell them. He keeps them all. He keeps them all, and he has exhibitions. He lives in Canada nowadays, but he does come to the UK every now and then, and he has exhibitions, and he always shows them, but he never sells them.
0: Who couldn't get back into the country because his visa had expired, hadn't it, or something?
1: That's right. Yeah, it was quite sad. We did so well on that tour. We went off and we played, and we had a load of experiences like that. Romanian one. There's quite a few more, but I can, and we come back, and we're all excited, and the BBC had followed us around, and we were, we'd been on all sorts of great things with that one. We were really excited about it. We'd been writing for various. Yeah, each one of us had to write a little article for newspapers and stuff that had been published, and we went round because it was a thing at the time, right? And we're really excited. We're coming back to record our album. It was going to be great, blah blah blah. And he got barred from entrance. He got deported. He'd been staked outside. His visa was not good, and he was sent off. And suddenly, all of that thing just sort of kind of fell apart. And it was like it then took us. Oh, 3 years to get the album out, or something, by which time we'd really lost all the momentum anyway. But we got it out because I was pleased to get it out. And as I say, I think it's worth a listen, but
0: Of course, of course. Yeah, absolutely. Well, Alan, it's been great having a few words, and I'm glad that we got round to doing this. And I suppose the next time we chat, it'll be Perspectives Far.
1: It should be, and I hope that won't be too far in the future either.
0: Well, the sooner the better, eh? Yes.
1: Yeah.
0: Alan Dweck, thank you so much for the time. Really appreciate it. And look forward to the next time we have a get together.
1: My pleasure, and I'm looking forward to that too, and I'll

0: Warm thanks to Alan Dweck for taking the time to explain his past from that 229 album, The Edge of the West. And the track we heard was Take Your Time. And then we heard from his current album, Perspectives Near, Let the Pieces Fall. Well, we managed to catch up with Daniel James of Yell, 90s group. He's going to tell us all about that. So we'll just have that conversation now with Daniel James, and then we'll hear him with Hands Up. Well, I'm very pleased that Daniel James has now found a moment to spend a few minutes with us here in the cooler, having come off the stage just now, having done a performance, Daniel.
1: I'm literally dabbling the sweat off my forehead. In fact, right, it's running down my neck as we speak. I've just performed Hands Up live, but I've just done the Heritage Chart Roadshow at Amberley Museum and Experience. Fabulous, amazing place in Sussex. You kind of drive past it, and there's 40 acres, and they've got all the old broadcasting stuff here. They've got old buses, old trains. They've got electricity conductors. It's like a whole adventure. So, I had a tour around, and then I performed. I had a number one hit on the Heritage Chart a few years ago called Do You Remember Me? And I've done a Caribbean mix, a calypso mix for the Notting Hill Carnival.
0: All right.
1: And so we thought, what better way to get people moving would be doing that? Well, so we were supposed to be in the second hour of the road show, and it started raining like you never know in your life. Now, bear in mind, 40 days and 40 nights, we've not had any rain. It came down. It wasn't cats and dogs. It was the whole zoo.
0: All right.
1: Noah had his ark parked at the bottom of the stage, and it rained and rained. And I stood there, and I couldn't find anywhere to cover me. And there was a box. You know when you go to a greengrocer's and they have like
0: Yes.
1: 20 lettuces in a cardboard box?
0: Yes.
1: So I just put the box on my head and waited for the rain to stop. And Mike, just played a couple of more records and filled in with some chat. And then we thought, are we going to go ahead? Am I going to do me songs or not? Because there was nowhere undercover to do the songs. Miraculously, after 15 minutes of downpour, the sun came out. And I went on and did the Caribbean mix, and everyone danced around and did a bit of limboing. And then Mike did a bit more chat. And then I moved the venue. I said, can we go downstairs onto the grass? Because A, the fold back was there, the speakers upstairs, I couldn't really hear it. But also, people were so happy that the rain had gone,
0: Yes.
1: they'd gone down there. And
0: Yeah.
1: I thought, the audience are all there. So I basically went down on the green, performed it on the green, and everyone danced around. And it was fantastic. And of course, it just went really well.
0: Yeah. Well, I'm glad about that. I suppose then a feel-good anthem was the thing needed.
1: Do you know what? It was perfect because people, it's really strange because we've all been dying for rain. And when the rain came, it seemed as if it just released a lot of tension. And
0: Yes.
1: everybody just came out, and it was like they were doing a rain dance, really. And they just joined in with both songs. And Hands Up, thankfully, seems to have touched a chord with people because everyone's doing the hands up, So it was just brilliant.
0: Yeah. And of course, people will recognize that you and Yell were sort of like Simon Cowell's first boy band, really, weren't you?
1: Well, we were the guinea pigs. I'm still in therapy, We were his guinea pigs. I mean, he would probably admit this himself. I mean, he made a lot of mistakes during that time because Simon was obsessed with cover versions. He was obsessed with, and he, you know, I wrote two albums worth of materials. We did release one, but it was a constant battle to get him to listen to the songs because he said, no, darling, we need a cover version. We need another cover version. And also, he was obsessed with Stock Aitken Waterman. And as much as I respected their success, and you cannot deny
0: No.
1: incredible success. By the time we came along, they'd already had Kylie and Jason and Bananarama, and I didn't really want to be on a conveyor belt. And
0: No.
1: that's what it became, a conveyor belt.
0: Yes. And so you wanted to really maintain your own identity, really, didn't you?
1: Well, we'd written, I turned up at my partner in the group's house with reams of songs and melodies, and I wanted to be a singer-songwriter. I didn't actually want to sign to Fanfare Records in the first place. We had another, Sony were interested, but I was outvoted. And I just had this terrible dread that we were going to end up as this kind of flouncy cover band. I mean, when we recorded Instant Replay with Nigel Wright, we got the track done, and it was a Saturday morning, and Simon Cowell, bless him, came down to listen, and he arrived in the porch with the platform heel boots and the suntan and the trousers tucked into the vest, and, you know, bless him. And like a cross between David Dickinson and a mahogany table that had just been polished. And he came in the studio and we played it to him. And of course, we were excited because we thought we'd done a great version and it was really good. And he kind of said, boys, he said, I've got a great idea. And of course, we dreaded Simon's great ideas. And he said, I want you to go back in the vocal booth. And he said, I want you to record it in falsetto. And I said, fall beep, beep, beep, beep, setto. I don't want to spend the next 5 years of my life wearing tight pants singing falsetto. I mean, you know, that was not my idea, but see what I mean about a flouncy cover band, you know?
0: Yes.
1: So I said to my partner in the group, I said, when we went back in the vocal booth, we were both furious and worried as well, because he was the man with the checkbook.
0: Of course.
1: And the tight pants. And so I said, the only way we're going to get out of this is if we do such a bad job that he relents. So we went in the vocal booth. Of course, he's sitting up through the glass looking at us like the emperor.
0: Yes.
1: And probably nobody dared cross him. And I thought, well, I'm sorry, mate, but I will be. So the track came on, 10, 9. And of course, I've got the first few lines. And you set my lips on fire. So as soon as my time, you know, the first lines came, I just went, you set my lips on fire. You are the key to my heart. And of course, my partner in the group, I had said to him, do not look at me when I'm singing and I won't look at you, because we would have been on the floor. We had to make it like this was our genuine voices.
0: Yes.
1: So we carried on. And the thing was, it kept going on and on. And we did the second verse. And the second verse, I thought, oh, my God, he actually likes this. And then we got to the middle eight, you know, where it goes, da, da, da, da, da, da, da. And we looked at each other and thought, please, God, no, please, God, no. And suddenly there was a, on the mixing desk, and just the finger of fortitude, the finger of fortune, and probably in his case, the finger of fun, called us in, and we went back in, because we were in total silence, because we did not know what he was going to say. Bear in mind, I didn't want to sign with him. I didn't want to be falsetto. My heart was pounding, thinking, is this going to be the bus stop? Is this where we leave? And he just sat in silence for about 15, it felt like an hour, but he just sat in silence for a few seconds. And then he went, okay, boys, you win. We'll stick with the original version. I thought, thank God for that. Because I didn't, you know, I'm not being funny. You know, I love the Bee Gees, but even they don't sing falsetto every minute.
0: No, exactly. And it might be do irreparable damage to your vocal cords.
1: Well, to another part of my body as well.
0: Well, exactly, yes. And the consequences aren't worthy of being thought about, are they? really. So there you go. And you've had some other sort of exciting experiences, haven't you? I mean, I was reading about the getting locked in the dressing room. And
1: well, that's more recently. I mean, obviously, Yellow went on to have hits with Instant Replay, Let's Go Round Again, One Thing's to Another. One Thing Leads to Another. We, you know, flew all over the world. It was amazing. Yes. But then, when after the group ended, I left the industry for quite a few years, and I only came back in during COVID, started writing songs again. Yes. And, you know, I've had several hits on the Heritage chart and things are going really well, you know. And more recently, we've been touring the country promoting my material. I do a 45-minute set, a mixture of some great, you know, I do a Spandau cover, I do Paul Young, I do John Paul Young, I do Yazoo, you know, real 80s, 90s mix, and of course some the Yell hits as well. And every venue we go to, we get there about an hour and a half early, and we go to the beach, and that's how we filmed the video for Hands Up. We just went to beaches all over the country, and we got back from this beach one day, and we went into the venue, and went in the changing room, because my PA went to set everything up and the band were getting ready and everything. And I suddenly heard, ladies and gentlemen, huge band in the 90s, I'm sure you all remember Instant Replay, Let's Go Round Again. For you tonight, it's Yell featuring Daniel James. And the countdown was 10, 9, And I went to the door. I was locked in the blooming dressing room. Couldn't get out. And of course, the music was so loud and the auditorium was so far away. And I'm banging on the door, kicking the door, shouting. The thing was, I knew I'm shouting so loud. I'm thinking I'm going to ruin my voice here. I'm shouting so loud. Nobody could hear me. Because, and also, the worst thing was the music came on. There was no singing. I'm thinking, what on earth must the audience be thinking? You know, they're thinking, what is it like a ghostly appearance? You know, do we have to get a crystal ball to see him? So I then looked around and thought, no one's going to come to my rescue. They must wonder where the hell I am. And there was a tiny window in the dressing room. Like, there was a big window, but above it, a smaller window. And I opened it and, I, you know, thank God I'm quite, you know, reasonably fit. And I managed to stand on the chair that was wobbling, nearly broke my leg. Climbed up, climbed out. And then one of my foot, the bit of my trainer got caught on the latch of the window, right. And I'm literally dangling, and I'm thinking, this is it. They're going to carry on for another 15 minutes and they're going to come and find me dangling with blood pressure. Anyway, I managed to wriggle the lace came loose. I wriggled free and I ran round to the front of the venue. And by the time I got on, instant replay was coming to an end and they were all up dancing. And I thought, well, perhaps they just thought this was the intro. This was my you know, my, yes, yes. You know, when you go to see a musical and they play, what's it called again? The overture.
0: Yes, yes.
1: So I thought, so I just played it like it was. I thought, I'm not going to let on. So the audience were on their feet dancing. So I grabbed the mic and said, and this is the vocal version of Instant Replay. And it went straight into it. And they didn't notice a difference. They didn't see the fact that my face looked like a pair of tomatoes, you know. It was like my cheeks were so red because I genuinely thought I'm going to be dangling from this window forever.
0: So yes, so those kind of experiences are a bit what shall we say, not frightening. I mean, you can laugh about them now, but at the time, yeah, as you said,
1: the time they are, definitely.
0: Yes, yes, exactly. And there have been others probably that you have wondered about. So you've got this track out then, Daniel, and people can go to your website?
1: Well, yeah. The website is full of the Yell story. It's got all the Yell videos on there. It's also got lots of my videos on there. And, of course, nowadays, artists make money from... They don't really make it from selling records anymore, unless you're Taylor Swift or Drake or maybe Ed Sheeran. Yes. So most people nowadays make money from live gigs,
0: yes,
1: to survive, and also from merch. So if people go to my website www.thedanieljames.com,
0: yes,
1: there's a whole array of videos on there, you know, there's lots to look at, and there's also a link to the merch,
0: yes,
1: and there's Daniel James merch, and there's also Yell featuring Daniel James merch, because, you know, the band's back together again, we've just played on stage. And there's a link to my YouTube channel, and it's completely free, and I'd love it if people would like and subscribe. And as I say, they can watch the video for Hands Up on there, and they can play Let's Spot the Beach, because there are beaches all over the UK on that video.
0: How many?
1: There's even I think there's 11 beaches.
0: 11, okay.
1: So play Spot the Beach. It was so hot our summer that, yeah, we got someone in the Caribbean got in touch, and they actually wondered if we were doing it on a beach in Jamaica. So that's, you know, how wonderful and hot the summer's been.
0: Yeah, and today is the day when it's done exactly the opposite, like rain.
1: Yeah, well, it's funny because Mike Reed said when he said we've waited all the time for rain and it would come in the middle of the roadshow, but it actually made it exciting.
0: Yes.
1: It created, yes, a bit of drama.
0: Of course.
1: And the Jive Aces were on before me,
0: oh,
1: a real,
0: right, yes,
1: jive,
0: yes,
1: band.
0: Yes.
1: And the rain was beating on the roof where they were singing, and it was louder than the drummer.
0: Oh dear. Yes.
1: So no. I mean thankfully the rain kept the beat.
0: Yes.
1: But it was like, because it sounded like some people were tap dancing on the roof, you know.
0: Yes.
1: So it just created a sense of drama.
0: Yes.
1: And then suddenly, 5 minutes, 3 minutes before I was due to appear, the sun came back out.
0: Oh, thank
1: you. And everybody was such a, they just all jumped up and danced. It was great.
0: That's lovely. Well, you've obviously got other gigs and things sorted out for the near future, which people can find out on your website that you've just mentioned. And
1: yes, and if anyone's interested, as I say, I've got a 45-minute set. We're playing all over the UK. You know, we also do some charity events as well. So, you know, I'm open for bookings if anyone wants. It's a great 45 minutes. You're up on your feet, you know, you're singing along. And it's amazing how many Yell fans are still out there,
0: yes,
1: who know the words to Instant Replay better than me. I played a gig in Middlesbrough. And in the first verse, I'm supposed to sing a line, from the first verse,
0: and you
1: and I
0: forgot.
1: sang the line from the second verse, and the fan who was singing along sang the word for the first verse. She sang it correctly, and I sang it wrongly. It's amazing. How embarrassing!
0: Well,
1: A
0: yes,
1: young fan
0: I'm sure
1: singing.
0: it. I'm sure it happens.
1: Yeah.
0: Bad to happen. I think Ken Dodd, one of his shows, once said, "Has anybody been to my show before? Because tell me what's on next." You know, it's
1: Yes.
0: that sort of situation, isn't it? But anyway,
1: I think your adrenaline is running high when you're on stage, and you
0: yes,
1: just can slip out your mind.
0: I'm sure it can. I'm sure it can. And
1: Now, if any of your viewers and sorry, your listeners would like to vote for Hands Up,
0: yes.
1: I'd be so grateful. As I say, they can go to my website, www.thedanieljames.com. There's a little red button at the top. If you click it, it takes you straight to the Heritage Chart. So if they scroll down the top 10 and see Hands Up, Yell featuring Daniel James, give it a tick, scroll down and press submit. And also, as well as my website, they can go to the Heritage Chart website, www.heritagechart.co.uk, tick Hands Up in the first top 10 and scroll down and press submit. We could get double bubble. We might get in that top five soon.
0: Well, let's do all we can to do that, and I'm quite sure people will enjoy the song, which you are now going to introduce to our listeners, please, Daniel.
1: Thank you so much for having me on your show today. And for all your fabulous listeners, this is Yell featuring Daniel James and Hands Up.

0: up.
1: Daniel James with Hands Up. So, as we've come to the end of In the Cooler for this week, we can say thank you again to Daniel James, to Alan Dweck, to the Slambovian Circus of Dreams members, Josiah Longo and Tink Lloyd, and to you, ladies and gentlemen, for taking the time to listen to this edition of In the Cooler. Next week, perhaps I should tell you about who's on next week to get you coming again. John Carr, Brian Corbett, trumpeter extraordinaire, Tim Camrose, Alan Clark, and hopefully Tonya Evans. So that's a programme to look forward to also. So thanks for listening to this edition of In the Cooler. I do hope you'll join me next time then. Till then, Peter Lewis wishing you well. Bye for now.

Wild thing, I think I love you. But I wanna know for sure. Come on, hold me tight.

0: 70s, this guy can do much wrong. He had his own TV show, he had hits in the charts, and no doubt he was doing tours as well. His name is Val Dunican, and it's, this one's called Money.
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1: Now it's time to bust some moves. Mr. G's Memorable Moments Show. 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

0: listening to me, Mr. G, on the Memorable Romance. And just to let you know, this guy's going to let you know as well.
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0: One from Sandy Posey now, and it's called Born a Woman. Well, Sandy Posey, yeah, she definitely is born a woman.

0: Buzzy stops you from seizing up, doesn't it?
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that announced to people before White Flag came out was with Eminem, and she did a like bit of a backing thing with Thank You, wasn't it? And he featured in one of his songs. But anyway, she went on to be a big success on her own. Here's Dido. It's called White Flag.

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one with this one then from the Royal Children, and it's called Every Beat of My Heart. So a while since I played this one. It's a good song. It came out way back, would you believe, in just checking up on a few things, 1991, and it was actually on the Now What 19, or well, what now what you call 19, and too much information of that, I suppose, but it's on CD 2 as well. I'm not going to tell you the track number on the, it's 14. It's only because I've just taken it from there and put it into the player to play it. So, but anyway, it's a good song. Let's play it. It's the Railroad Children, and it's called Every Beat of the Heart. It's Mr. G playing the best songs on the internet, as we usually do. Wherever I go, I like to play the music, what you know.

Just did a little bit of research on these guys. They've also had a hit with In the Meantime, and also they've had a couple of other songs as well. I'm sure they have. That one's Moslight in 1988 as well. And what else? Oh, the Pleasure. They had that one as well. And what else was there? There's another one as well. And no, that's it. So they've had a few hits about. But that's it. That's a good song, is that one. And I really do like that one. It's a right good beat with it, I think. Yeah, you think? Another one from 1991, would you believe? Played some good songs in the 90s, didn't they? We just don't play enough of them. But anyway, let's crack on. Let's have another tune from one of the Pointer Sisters, and it's called Jump For My Love.

Mr. G on the memorable moments, bringing you all the memorable songs that's been in past and further past of people.

the one with this one, one from Cat Stevens. He made some great records in his time. Matthew and Son, Wild World, and this one called it. He's called Sit Down. So sit down and have a listen to it. There's other great songs that he's wrote, and he's wrote for other people, but mainly the ones he sung himself. But anyway, let's move on with this one. It's Cat Stevens, and it's called Sit Down.

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1: Bob from 2013 now, and you think, hey, what? I thought you'd remember Mullins. Well, 2013 is a fair way off now, isn't it? It's over 10 years ago. Hey, where's the time gone? And would you believe? You'll still believe it's a good song, because I'm going to say a well-known country singer, Dolly Parton. Yeah, she was still making records in 2013. She's still doing today. And this one's called You Can't Make Old Friends. Well, can you or can't you? She's going to tell you about it in this song. Here's Dolly Parton.

0: just reading up on it as we were playing that, and it's actually a Kenny Rogers song, and Dolly Parton singing along with him on it. You can't make old friends. Just go down and use a Dolly Parton. So I'll just have to alter it and put it to Kenny Rogers and Dolly Parton. But anyway, it came out in 2013, and yeah, good song, wasn't it? Anyway, let's move on to some more memorable moments. That's the way. So Bruce says it. So here he goes with his tune. It's Mr. G on the memorable moment.
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0: from Kings of Leon now, and this was called Radioactive. A few other people have heard a song similar title. I can't think of anybody at the moment. Rita Ora has done one of those, and I can't just think of the other one. I will find out for by the end of it, trust me. So Kings of Leon and Rita Ora has done the radio.
1: Get locked with Mr. G.

0: Kings of Leon, and that's called Radioactive. Right, I told you I'd do a little bit of research for you and find stuff out. So that came off the came around on Sundown album for Kings of Leon in 2010. That was all released out and done. Then, like I said, Rita Ora did a version. Well, it's not the same song, but it's the same title. She did that which came off the album Aura, and that came out in 2012. And the one that I couldn't remember, and I don't know why, because they're an absolute fantastic band, absolutely brilliant. And it came off the Night Vision album, which was released in 2012 as well, for the Magic Dragons. So I'll have to find that album, play that one at some point in time. Well, both of them, in fact, because they're both, all three are good songs, all with the same title of Radioactive. Right, let's move on with some more tunes.
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0: Okay, then, let's move on with this one from Madonna. It's called Just Give It to Me.

0: crashed into cars. The plane struck vehicles, bursting into flames and sending thick black smoke into the sky in a crash that shut down flights at one of the nation's busiest airports. More than 60 Miami-Dade fire rescue units responded to the crash. As well as the people killed, three were critically injured and two others in hospital with less severe injuries. Hundreds of demonstrators were in a standoff with police overnight as they vowed to prevent migrants leaving Portsmouth after they arrived in a small boat. They blocked roads for hours and were vowing to stay all night in the second major anti-migrant protest of the weekend. Large crowds of masked black-clad protesters blocked road access to the port of Dover on Saturday in scenes which have been condemned by politicians. 3D printed models could replace traditional pregnancy scans for parents and grandparents with sight loss, and so they can trace the contours of their baby as part of a trial initiative by Guide Dogs. Jessin Piazzi is pregnant and her mum Debbie has sight loss.
1: In important life moments, when you do feel a bit, and I suppose it's true, you can feel a bit left out.
2: Yeah, you do.
1: This properly includes you in your own unique way as well.
0: The woman who won £115 million on the lottery in 2019 is launching her latest charity venture through her charity foundation, the PFC Trust at Middlesbrough Velodrome.
3: 60 miles between them for my 60th birthday. So it's 60 for 60. And they're just an amazing group of athletes. They're going to do it all at their best times. So it's a proper challenge for each of them.
0: Frances Connolly has given away half of her winnings, saying it's human nature to help others. And it's been a record year for the National Trust, with over 50,000 18 to 25-year-olds signing up for a membership. Star-headed Wiltshire, Colcabbie in Derbyshire and Attingham Park near Shrewsbury were the three most popular sites visited by young members. That's the latest from Radio News Hub. I'm Holly Hughes.
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0: Largely dry and bright today, but turning more unsettled in some areas with blusty rain and gales. Feeling warmer and fresher with highs of 26 degrees Celsius.
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9: EastEnders character Ash Panisar is returning to the BBC soap, this time played by actress Sakira Vell. Ash last appeared 3 years ago when she left Walford for a job in Canada. Her return is expected to surprise the Panisar family, with tensions still unresolved. Executive producer Ben Wadey says Ash's arrival will bring new challenges to the family. Actor Rowan Atkinson is set to discuss the influence of French comedian Jacques Tati on his career at the Purbeck Film Festival. Tati's 1953 film, Mr. Herlot's Holiday, will be screened in Swanage, Dorset, with Atkinson speaking afterwards on October the 17th. Atkinson says the film was a formative influence on his creation of the much-loved character Mr. Bean. And the repair shop Don Chinea is to visit the Archer's fictional village of Ambridge for a 75th anniversary episode of the BBC Radio soap. The metal expert will appear in Sunday's episode, where he will stop off at the village's annual flower and produce show, while an upcoming episode of the repair shop will also see the team work on an Archer's item.

Oh, I had to start with this song. One to rely on, a shoulder to cry on, now and then. Jane Christie, Man About the House, of course, paying tribute to the fabulous actor Richard O'Sullivan, who we lost after my show, actually, on Friday, so I didn't really get a chance to talk about it, obviously. But what an actor, what an amazing actor from early days, you know, also appearing in two Cliff movies in the right early days. And then, of course, the Doctor series, he was in that. Then, of course, it was Man About the House, George and Mildred stuff. Oh, there was so much. Robin's Nest. Dick Turpin, of course. People seem to forget Dick Turpin as well. Played some serious roles as well. Great stage actor, great film actor, and a comic genius he really was. And he will be sorely, sorely missed. He really will. Richard O'Sullivan, may you rest in peace. We will miss you, but we've got you on TV and DVDs for the rest of our time. So, there we go. Right, a bit of a looking glass this morning.

Taking it back with the Nolans there. And when you were king, or when you are a king, I'm king. Everywhere you go. Or is that the medication? Who knows? Before that, Looking Glass and, of course, Brandy. Can I just say thank you so much for all the kind messages I've received over the weekend and this morning as well, after my little bit of a plonker moment. If you haven't read what happened, shall I tell you or shall I leave it in suspenders? Maybe I'll tell you in a moment or two. But looking at some of the 60s laws and things why sort of businesses try to get round them, you know, with the Sunday trading restrictions. Back in 1972, it led to a furniture retailer decided, right, how can we get around this? Because we can, you know, shops can open and sell vegetables and food products. So what they decided to do was sell carrots. Yep, they'd sell carrots for £520 a carrot. But you get some free furniture. It lasted a little while till courts ruled that it was a sham, and the store actually got convicted. This I didn't realise. I can't remember this, but in 71, throughout the 60s actually, but it got changed in 71, you needed a licence, a radio licence, to listen to the car, in the car. I guess that was at home as well before it was all changed, of course, and abolished. As I said, in 1971... driving license, road tax, insurance, and permission to listen to a little bit of Cliff. Oh dear me, what's it like? Right, a bit of Daniel Boone right now. Beautiful Sunday, and then a bit of the Bee Gees, I think.

Oh, the Bee Gees, if I can't have you, who can I have? That's so sad. Daniel Boone before that was Beautiful Sunday. Now, you know I don't do politics, but this is scary but amusing at the same time. The old orange one has released pictures of the uniform that his Space Force are going to be wearing. And it looks very, very dramatic. I would say dramatic. With a cross between that and the evil guards in Star Wars as well. You know, may the Force be with you and all that sort of thing. It's quite a scary looking uniform, you know, with the big boots and the pointed cap and the grey coloured uniforms. It's like, oh my goodness gracious me. But he's actually posted it on his social media saying this will be the new uniform. And all I can say is 1939. That's all I'm going to say. We won't talk any more about that. You can look it up yourself. Right, a bit of T-Rex, a little Jeepster, followed by the Faces. Oh yeah, and we'll do some Susie Quattro as well.

Susie Quattro, 48 Crash. Before that, The Faces and Stay With Me. And before that, T-Rex and Jeepster. Now, I did mention, obviously, if you've read on my social media, I didn't put it out too public. It was only on my personal page. But I had a little bit of a fall over the weekend to the fact that I ended up in hospital. Yeah. And the strangest thing is I feel like a right plonker. I was asleep. I rolled over in bed for some, you know, I sort of fell off the side of the bed. You think, oh, okay, that's not bad. I hit my bedside cabinet and it stuck right into the side of me. So a little bit, quite a little bit of blood flowing around. So, and I was in a lot of pain when I eventually managed to get up off the floor. Sort of came into my living room. This is about 4:30 in the morning. And I thought, oh, yes, put a towel around me. And there was a lot of blood on that. So I thought, right, let's ring 101. Rang them and they said, oh, we better get an ambulance out. They came out, checked me over. Said, well, we better take you in and just get you double checked for any broken bones or back or anything. I was like, oh, great, thanks very much. Took me in, got home about 4.5 hours later. Nothing broken, just lots of bruises and a little bit of a gashy cut, but didn't need stitches. But I'm okay this morning. Still a little bit sore, a little bit uncomfortable, still a little bit of pain, but as they say, in the worlds of Nurofen or other medical pain relief, we will get through it. But thank you again for all your kind and lovely remarks. It's very, very kind of you.

Salesman's. Going home before that Rod Adultery and Give It All Away. Of course, I'm sure that was from the movie McVicar, which he's starring in as well, of course. Now, we've been looking at some of the Sunday laws that were around in the day, things that got debated back in 1977, Commons debate. An MP highlighted apparently the bizarre result of Sunday trading restrictions. Apparently in England and Wales, shops could sell Playboy, but they could not sell the Bible. Why would you buy the Bible? You can get one free. So why buy it? Different rules applied to the periodical magazines and books compared to that. So, yeah, you could admire the Lord's handiwork. Let's not go down that route. I think we best not at the end of the day. Right, some Cliff and a bit of Blue Mink coming your way. This is Sing a Song of Freedom and a little bit of Randy.

Oh, it's a song by Blue Mink called Randy. We've got a cliff, of course, and sing a song of freedom. It's coming up to 13 minutes to 8 on your breakfast show for this Monday morning. Hope you're enjoying the music so far this morning. Let me know. Drop me a message. studio@breakfastradio.co.uk. studio@breakfastradio.co.uk. If you're joining us for the first time this morning, a very good morning. And to all our lovely regulars, it's always lovely to see you. Because, you know, radio is very clever these days. I see you through the smart speaker. I see you through the radio. I see you through your phone. That's why they have the cameras on. I've got monitors everywhere. I can see everything. If you believe that, I've got a couple of bridges in London to sell you. Right, why not? Should we do a little bit of this? Why not?

0: Ask the pioneers, give or take a little. Right, we're fast approaching 8 o'clock. Still a couple more hours to go of your breakfast show this morning. In the next hour, we'll have a look at what day it is. And a few other little bits and bats we'll throw in your general direction. And of course, in the next couple of hours, we'll be playing my new record of the week. That'll be coming up as well. Have a look at the celebrity birthdays. And I have a talking point. I'll mention this talking point now so you can have a think while the news is going on. And our next track. The question is, what book could you read again and again and never get bored reading it? If you could come up with that, that'd be really useful. Because I just want to know. I'm a bit nosy like that. You know what I'm like, don't you? Yeah? Mm. Oh, it's the Carpenters.
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0: Oh, yes.
2: Right, you're listening to All Hit Radio, and it's 53 degrees at 13 minutes past the hour. And right now in our All Request line, I've got Mike Ledgerwood on the phone. Hey, babe, what would you like to hear? Hey, babe, I'm sorry, I can't hear you too well. You're going to have to speak a little closer into the phone. Okay, babe, what would you like to hear again?
1: We are observing your Earth.
2: Hey, Mike, I'm sorry, babe, but that's not on our playlist. And by the way, you sound great over the phone. Anyway, if you give us your request, we'll be glad to play it for you, babe. So let's hear it.
1: We are observing your Earth.
2: Listen, Mike, I'm sorry, babe, but we can't...
1: And we'd like to make...
2: I'm sorry, Mike, we... There's
1: a contact with you.
3: In your mind, you have capacities, you know.

0: migrant protest of the weekend. The Mayor of London has criticised fast-track courts for convicting domestic violence victims over unpaid household bills. Sadiq Khan is insisting the government must deliver swift reform to save the justice system from disrepute. Court papers show they are convicted despite pleas of being blocked from accessing their money by a controlling partner or having to flee their homes. The universities of Kent and Greenwich will be able to better tackle the NEETs crisis in their areas now that they've merged into the UK's first super university. That's what the head of the group, Jane Harrington, says.
1: We are much stronger now we're together. It doesn't mean we're immune to the changes, we're not. But I do believe we'll be able to get ourselves in a much stronger, firmer position more quickly.
0: It comes amid ongoing financial challenges facing the sector. Traditional 20-week pregnancy scans will be transformed into 3D-printed models for parents and grandparents with sight loss. It's part of a new pilot scheme. Debbie in Piazzi traced the contours of her grandchild for the first time.
2: Is that toes?
3: Yeah, that's his toes in his mouth.
2: Oh, my God! This is amazing! Oh, this is absolutely unbelievable.
0: And the National Trust has seen another record number of young people joining. More than 50,000 have taken out its membership this year. That's the latest from Radio News Hub. I'm Holly Hughes.
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0: Largely dry and bright today, but turning more unsettled in some areas with blusty rain and gales. Feeling warmer and fresher with highs of 26 degrees Celsius.
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8: EastEnders character Ash Panisar is returning to the BBC soap, this time played by actress Sakira Vell. Ash last appeared 3 years ago when she left Walford for a job in Canada. Her return is expected to surprise the Panisar family, with tensions still unresolved. Executive producer Ben Wadey says Ash's arrival will bring new challenges to the family. Actor Rowan Atkinson is set to discuss the influence of French comedian Jacques Tati on his career at the Purbeck Film Festival. Tati's 1953 film, Mr. Herlot's Holiday, will be screened in Swanage, Dorset, with Atkinson speaking afterwards on October the 17th. Atkinson says the film was a formative influence on his creation of the much-loved character Mr. Bean. And the repair shop Don Chinea is to visit the Archer's fictional village of Ambridge for a 75th anniversary episode of the BBC Radio soap. The metal expert will appear in Sunday's episode, where he will stop off at the village's annual flower and produce show, while an upcoming episode of the repair shop will also see the team work on an Archer's item.

0: Oh, go on then. Do love this song. Overlight, of course, Taylor Swift. Before that, Chanel Yates, another one I absolutely love. Love that artist. She's from Yorkshire, I believe, as well. And the song Charlie, kicking off your second hour this morning. Coming up to 11 and a half minutes past the hour of 8. Now, I asked you, what was your go-to book? What book would you read back to back? Well, Sandra said the Lee Child's books, Reacher, you know, the Jack Reacher stories. Obviously, there were two movies with Tom Cruise, which describe Jack Reacher not exactly as Tom Cruise. But then, of course, we've had the season, which is currently running at the moment, which is the three seasons of Reacher at the moment, halfway through that one. So I think it was another episode on Wednesday on Prime. And that's they've got that down pat, and it's an absolutely brilliant series. And they're actually currently filming their next series of Reacher as well. And I think it's ongoing for as long as the books last, I guess. Now, Steve messaged and he said, Amityville Horror. He sat down one evening many years ago and read the book all the way. Didn't put the book down, and he realised it was the morning. Then his sister doesn't live far away from, apparently, the house in the States many years ago, and he went to visit. And he said it described the streets and everything, and he saw that, and he saw the house. And apparently it was the original house was built on an Indian graveyard. Yaza. I have to be perfectly honest, I'm not a big horror fan. I just close my eyes and I think of things and it scares the bejesus out of me. But you know, I like the Mummy movies, don't get me wrong. Brendan O'Carroll, that'd be Mrs. Brown is the Mummy. Yeah, oh hello me dears. No, it's Brendan Fraser. And literally, I think it's today or tomorrow, they start filming a brand new Mummy movie with Brendan, with Rachel Weisz, John Hannah, the original cast, which is going to be hopefully absolutely fabulous. And if they're doing it, I'm not sure where they're filming it at the moment. I need to check into that and literally find out where that's taking place. I guess we could always ask him at some point, Brendan, can you come on the show at some point and literally tell us where it is? Not if I press that. No, what are you doing, Piers? What are you doing? That was supposed to play something there, and it didn't play anything. Don't know why. Should we try that fader and see if that works?
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0: Well, let's hope he will be. Right, brand new single from Natalie and Berulia, taken from her new album. This is called Beautiful Love. Going to follow that with some Squeeze. A little bit tighter. Oh, there you go.

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Oh, and before that, a brand new single from Natalie Imbruglia and a song called Beautiful Love, which is rather good. Good morning to Maria this morning. Hope you're well. Hope you had a good weekend. Well, I'm sure you had a better one than me. Let's put it that way. Tommy H has said his favourite book he likes to go back to a lot is Stephen King and the book Misery. Yeah, good movie that as well. Not a scary, psychologically scary movie. I can cope with psychological scary, it has to be said. But there you go. It's just one of those things, isn't it? Shall we do some more music? Should we do a little bit? I know. Let's do some Scissor Sisters. Oh, you're so filthy. A little filthy gorgeous.

Sophie Ellis Baxter, Take Me Home. Before that, Scissors, Filthy Gorgeous, shall we have a look at what day it is today? Well, we do know, of course, it's Monday. It is the 7th of September. 250th day of the year. 115 days left of 2026. And I know this will wind someone up. I know it will. But would you believe it's only 109 days till Christmas Day? 15 weeks and 4 days, to be exact. But there we go. Today actually is National Beer Lovers Day today. So you like a little bit of a beer? A little bit of a... Do you like lager? Are you a real ale person? Well, I mean, I'm not sure we can class cider, because that's definitely not a beer. Alcohol-free? What do you like? To be honest, I'm not really a beer person. I must admit, when I was younger, when I was doing... This is how things have changed in life. I used to do my drive... When I was doing my driving lessons, we always used to finish at a pub. Yeah, I know. My driving instructor said, right, we'll finish at the pub. We'll have a couple of drinks. And I used to have 2 or 3 pints of cider. And I shouldn't say this, but I ride back on my bike afterwards, because I always had my bike left at the pub. Yeah. Did I ever end up in a ditch? I will say nothing on that particular scenario, but there we go. Different times, different things. Now, obviously, we've been mentioning your favourite books, because today is actually National Buy a Book Day today. So if you fancy buying yourself a new book, or, you know, an Audible book, you can do that. I'm more me Audible. I like to sort of relax and close my eyes and imagine the story. But I did read back in the day. Jack Higgins, I think, was my biggest favourite author, as well as... You've had some good ones mentioned. If you've still got any ideas of your books you like to read, authors you like to get involved with, then drop me a message, studio@breakfastradio.co.uk, or get in touch, of course, through the Breakfast Show social media. Those are the days for today. We'll do more of those on the show tomorrow. Let's do some Emma. A little Emma Bunting. A little maybe... Then a bit of Rachel Stevens.

Oh, Rachel Stevens. More, more, more. Before that, Emma Bunting, and maybe. Now, from tomorrow, we're running a little competition for your chance to go to the 80s weekend in Blackpool between the 25th and the 26th of September. It's taking place in Blackpool at the Winter Garden. You're going to find ABC there, Kim Wilde, Nick Kershaw, Go West, The Christians, Toya in Conversation, Hue and Cry, Katrina Without Her Waves, loads of other 80s music, including, of course, Johnny Hates Jazz, who will be joining me either this Friday or on Monday for a little bit of a chat. That's Clark Batcher. But shall we play a little bit of Johnny Hates Jazz? I think we should. And we'll be starting that competition for you to win one pair of tickets on The Breakfast Show tomorrow.

Johnny Hates Jazz. And Shadow Dreams currently has a new single out, which was my record of the week last week. We'll play that again tomorrow. And of course, he will be joining me either Friday, that's Clark Thatcher, either on Friday or on Monday. But tomorrow we start that competition to win a pair of tickets to go to the 80s Weekender at the Winter Gardens in Blackpool later this month. So you better tune in. We'll also put some stuff up on the socials as well. But right now, a bit of Billy Piper. You know what? Because she wants to.

Why is it always the case when you try to do something? Oh, there you go. Right, we're going to resolve this problem now because everything is freezing up on me, which is not good. So what we'll do... Some people say I look like me, Dad. We might have to break into the witch

Right, I do apologise, but we're going to have to jump out of this one for one moment, if you just bear with us for just a couple of seconds. And then we'll come back. I can still talk. I'll turn that down. But let's just let me talk for a moment while we reload the system. So I do apologise. Sometimes technology gets in the way, and it seems to be happening quite a lot recently. And I do apologise for that. But it's only when I'm trying to put a song into the system while I'm playing the show, and sometimes it goes, hey, I don't want to do that. No, I'm going to freeze up your whole system and cause you a nightmare. But should we turn this into just talk radio? And I can just say, no, you definitely don't want to hear my dulcet tones continuing for a long period of time, because I'm not in the same league as some of these fantastic other presenters, am I, really? Right, let's move on with the feeling and fill my world.

0: Ah, the feeling. 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
1: Some people say it looks

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He said, is the elastic band broken? Only round me waist. It is the Breakfast Show. It is a little old meter to 10 o'clock. It is a Monday morning. We're here all week. And don't forget, of course, tomorrow, Teresa Bazaar from Dollar will be joining us for a little bit of a conversation. Very much looking forward to that. We've got some good guests coming up over the next couple of weeks as well. So hopefully you'll be staying with us for a while. Right, let's do some Jamiroquai. A little Canned Heat.

A little shake, eh? A little bit of Jamiroquai. And a little Canned Heat. He has got a massive car collection. Loves his cars. I think he's got a bigger garage than he has a house, to be honest. Well, probably not. Right, in the next hour, of course, as I said, we'll hopefully have a look at the celebrity birthdays. And, of course, I will be playing my new record of the week from Jamie Hanna, which was written by Diane Warren, actually. And weird enough, Diane Warren, it's her birthday today as well. But up to the news we go with a little Janet Jackson. And should we say together again? Okay, after the news at 9.

Fire crews are spending a second day tackling a blaze at a tenement building in the north of Glasgow. Six fire engines and specialist resources were sent to the scene in Stonyhurst Street in the Postle Park area of the city when the alarm was raised at 4:48 p.m. yesterday. The migrant protest in Portsmouth put pressure on the emergency services and required support from forces across the country. That's what Hampshire and the Isle of Wight's Police and Crime Commissioner says. Donna Jones argues the government needed to act to counter changing patterns from people traffickers shifting away from crossings at the Strait of Dover. At least five people are dead after an Amazon cargo plane barreled off a Miami airport runway and smashed into cars. The plane struck vehicles, burst

0: So they can trace the contours of their baby as part of a trial initiative by Guide Dogs. Jessin Piazzi is pregnant and her mum Debbie has sight loss.
1: In important life moments, when you do feel a bit, and I suppose it's true, you can feel a bit left out.
2: Yeah, you do.
1: This properly includes you in your own unique way as well.
0: The average UK house price has fallen for the first time since 2023. A 0.4% average annual drop in property values was recorded by Lloyds in August. And it's been a record year for the National Trust, with over 50,000 18 to 25-year-olds signing up for a membership. Stourhead in Wiltshire and Colcabbie in Derbyshire were among the most popular sites visited by young members. That's the latest from Radio News Hub. I'm Holly Hughes.
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0: Largely dry and bright today, but turning more unsettled in some areas with blusty rain and gales. Feeling warmer and fresher with highs of 26 degrees Celsius.
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8: EastEnders character Ash Panisar is returning to the BBC soap, this time played by actress Sakira Vell. Ash last appeared 3 years ago when she left Walford for a job in Canada. Her return is expected to surprise the Panisar family, with tensions still unresolved. Executive producer Ben Wadey says Ash's arrival will bring new challenges to the family. Actor Rowan Atkinson is set to discuss the influence of French comedian Jacques Tati on his career at the Purbeck Film Festival. Tati's 1953 film, Mr. Herlot's Holiday, will be screened in Swanage, Dorset, with Atkinson speaking afterwards on October the 17th. Atkinson says the film was a formative influence on his creation of the much-loved character Mr. Bean. And the repair shop Don Chinnair is to visit the Archer's fictional village of Ambridge for a 75th anniversary episode of the BBC Radio soap. The metal expert will appear in Sunday's episode, where he will stop off at the village's annual flower and produce show, while an upcoming episode of the repair shop will also see the team work on an Archer's item.

0: Gina Easton. And So Far So Good before that, One Direction and What Makes You Beautiful. With me, it's a little 80s underline blush. And you know the black line around the eyes? No, actually thinking about that, it's just natural, isn't it? Right, let's do some John Oates, Good Night or Goodbye, followed by a bit of David Bowie.
1: Can't go back this far.
0: Yes, we can.

0: Absolute classic from Bowie. And here is, before that, John Oates and Goodnight or Goodbye. Freak of the Week coming up next, but first let's have a look at the celebrity birthdays this morning. If it's your birthday, you share it with Toby Jones. He turns 60 years old today. He's the English actor. You may know him, of course, from Mr. Bates versus the Post Office, The Detectorists, and was it Dad's Army, the remake of Dad's Army movie? Plus loads of others, including Tinker Tailor Soldier Spy. Chrissy Hynde, the American singer, with, of course, the fantastic Pretenders, Brass in Pocket and all those. She turns 75 years old today. Gloria Gaynor, 83 years old today. We know her from I Will Survive and so many others, of course. Alex Greenwood, 33. He's the England football player and Euro-winning lioness. She is indeed. Evan Rachel Wood, 39 years old, an American actress known for the TV series Westwood. Sorry, not a clue. Coben Bernstein, yeah, 72, American actor, L.A. Loy. And finally, I mentioned it earlier in the last hour. Well, the last hour but one. Diane Warren, yep, the American singer-songwriter, best known for things like Because of You. She's written so many other songs over the years. Some absolute classics. She turned 70 today. And actually, she wrote the song that is my record of the week this week. Yep, for Jamie Hanna. It's called Where Is Your Heart? And we're playing that next.
1: Breakfast with Piers. Record of the week.

written by Diane Warren, who celebrates her birthday today, turning 70. That's my record of the week from Jamie Hannah. He has been a guest on the show. Maybe we'll get him back on in the next couple of weeks. And that is a single called Where Is Your Heart? Do like that. So do you, by the sound of it. Right, let's do some Savage Garden. Truly, madly, deeply. And then, why not? I better take that.

Well, classic from Take That. Money for good. Yeah, so let's not talk about backs. But it is for good. Well, that Savage Garden, Truly Madly Deeply. Coming up to 25 minutes to the hour of 10 this morning. Now, when you were growing up, did you have vol-au-vents? You know, the little picky bits? Well, apparently they're back in fashion. And I'm tempted, I'm very tempted, I'll see how my back feels, but I'm very tempted to make some vol-au-vents today. And I'm thinking, oh yeah, I'm thinking of stuffing them with cream mushroom and a little bit of dill. If I do, I will post a picture, I promise you that. Right, now some Elvis Costello. The old attractions, Angels Wanna Wear My Red Shoes. No, I'll give them back to Dorothy, it's all right.

our former guest of the show, the very lovely Janet Devlin, and his single from her called Move a Muscle. Before that, we had a little Elvis Costello, The Attractions and Angels. What am I wearing? My red shoes. Now, as I said, I've given them back to Dorothy, and she's very happy. She's returned to the land of the norm, as they say. And now, next song, I'm going to be playing a little bit of Let Loose. Now, I don't know if you've seen on the socials, Lee Murray, of course, the drummer with Let Loose, very good friend of mine, absolutely beautiful and lovely guy, has now stepped back touring with Let Loose, which is very sad, but I understand his reasons. And maybe we'll get him on the show and he can tell us all about his life in Let Loose. He's been on a few times, he's a very good friend and an extremely nice guy. But it doesn't stop him apparently saying, I think he's still going to record songs with them. When they do songs, he'll still do that. But he won't be doing the touring anymore. So very, very sad days. But let's play the first single that brought them all back together. And If the World Was Ending.

Sarah Bareilles. And a little love song. Before that, Let Loose and If the World Was Ending. Now, can I just say thank you very much for enjoying our morning videos we post up on the Breakfast Show page. And they're all over our socials as well. We've got an absolute... If you thought this morning's was interesting and good, which most of you do, thank you very much. If you haven't seen it, check out the Breakfast Show social media. Tomorrow... I think we've gone the next we've gone the next stage. If you, I really do. Of course, George will be reappearing in it as well. Yeah, the lovely George Heron. Who else have we got in it tomorrow? Let me have a look. We've even got David. Oh yes, and Ryder. She will be in there as well. So something to look forward to tomorrow from 6:35 a.m. when the videos go live. And we're live at 7, of course.

are the Pretenders. Let the Sun Come In. Of course, Chrissy Hynde's birthday today as well, which we mentioned earlier. But that wraps up the breakfast show for this morning. Thank you so much indeed for your company over the last 3 hours. It's always a pleasure, never a chore. We will be back tomorrow for more 60s and 70s between 7 and 8 and a classic show right through to the hour of 10 o'clock. And don't forget, tomorrow I'm joined by the absolutely lovely Teresa Bazaar for a little bit of a chat. But from me to you, have a fabulous day, whatever you're doing. And we'll leave you a little Blind Melon. And a bit of No Rain. Fingers crossed on that one. See you tomorrow from 7 a.m. Take care. Bye-bye.

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2: 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What will the year be today? 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

to myself about little deals and issues, things I just don't understand. I could lie at night, or it's like touch of time.

And so we're up and running with another Top 20 chart rundown. Today we're concentrating on August 1979. Down from last week's number 6 to this week's number 20 was Janet Kay and Silly Games. You just heard the Tubeway Army, Our Friends Electric, standing at this week's number 19, which was down from last week's number 7. A brand new entry at this week's number 18 for Judy Tazouk and Stay With Me Till Dawn. And at this

0: Entry at this week's number 17 for Darts and Duke of L, and it falls down from last week's number 13 to this week's 16 for the Corgis, If I Had You. And it's down from last week's number 12 to this week's
1: number 15
0: for Chic.

0: And so Chic fall down three spaces from last week's number 12 to this week's number 15 and Good Times. And at this week's
1: number 14,
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0: Brand new entry at this week's number 14 for Earth, Wind & Fire, After the Love Has Gone, as we continue the countdown for August 1979. It falls down from last week's number 9 to this week's
1: number 13
0: for Supertramp.

0: Down four spaces from last week's number 9 to this week's number 13, Supertramp and Breakfast in America. And it's another fall of four spaces from last week's number 8 to this week's
1: number 12
0: for The Knack.

0: It's a fall of four spaces from last week's number 8 to this week's number 12 for The Knack and My Sharona. It's down from last week's number 10 to this week's number 11 for Sparks and Beat the Clock as we step inside the top 10 of August 1979. And it's a climber of one space from last week's number 11 to this week's
1: number 10
0: for Patrick Hernandez.

0: And so Patrick Hernandez climbs one space from last week's number 11 to this week's number 10 with Born to Be Alive. And it falls down from last week's number 4 to this week's
1: number 9
0: for Dave Edmunds.

0: down from last week's number 4 to this week's number 9. There's Dave Edmonds and Girl Talk, and it's a climber of 9 spaces from last week's number 17 to this week's
1: number 8
0: for ELO.

0: And so we continue the countdown of August 1979. It's a climb of 9 spaces from last week's number 17 to this week's number 8 for the Electric Light Orchestra and the Diary of Horace Wimp. And it's a brand new entry at this week's
1: number 7
0: for Sham 69.

0: Brand new entry this week at number 7 for Sham 69 and Hersham Boys, and it's another brand new entry at this week's
1: number 6
0: for Ian Dury and the Blockheads.
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2: Summer Buddy Holly, the working folly, good golly Miss Molly, and boats. Hammersmith Pally, the Bolshoi Bally, jump back in the alley, and nanny goats. 18

We share it. You're welcome, we can spare it. Yellow socks, too short to be haughty, too nutty to be naughty. Going on 40, no electric shocks. The juice of the carrot, the smile of the parrot, a little drop of claret, anything that works. Elvis and Scotty, days when I ain't spotty, sitting on the potty, curing smallpox. Reasons to be cheerful, part three. Reasons to be cheerful, part three. Reasons to be cheerful, part three. Reasons to be cheerful. One, two, three. Health service glasses, gigolos and brasses, round or skinny bottoms. Take him on to Paris, lighting up the chalice. Wee Willie Harris. Man to Stephen Biko, listening to Rico. Harpo, Groucho, Chico.

about me? Reasons to be cheerful. What a three. Reasons to be cheerful. One, two, three. Yes, yes, dear, dear. Perhaps next year, or maybe even never. In which

0: And so another brand new entry at this week's number six for Ian Dury and the Blockheads and Reasons to be Cheerful, part three. And it's a fall of two spaces from last week's number three for this week's
1: number five
0: for the Doolies.

And so it's a fall of two spaces from last week's number three to this week's number five for the Doolies and Wanted, and we're one track away from finding out what was in the top three of August 1979. And it's down from last week's number two to this week's

0: And so the Cliques fall down from last week's number 2 to this week's number 4 and Can't Stand Losing You as we step inside the top 3 of August 1979. And it's up 2 spaces from last week's number 5 to this week's
1: number 3
0: for ABBA.

0: And so ABBA climbed two spaces from last week's number five into this week's top three at number three with Angel Eyes. And it's a climb of 12 spaces from last week's number 14 to this week's
1: number two
0: for Cliff Richard.

And so it's a climb of 12 spaces from last week's number 14 to this week's number 2 for Cliff Richard and We Don't Talk Anymore. We're moments away from finding out that all-important number 1 of August 1979. Before we do, let's recap on this week's top 10. So it's up one space from last week's number 11 to this week's number 10 for Patrick Hernandez and Born to Be Alive. Down from last week's number 4 to this week's number 9 for Dave Edmunds and Girls Talk. Up from last week's 17 to this week's number 8, the Electric Light Orchestra and the Diary of Horace Wimp. And it's a brand new entry at this week's number 7 for Sham 69 and Hersham Boys. Another brand new entry at this week's number 6 for Ian Dury and the Blockheads, Reasons to be Cheerful, Part 3. And it's a fall of 2 spaces from last week's number 3 to this week's number 5 for the Doolies and Wanted. Down from last week's number 2 to this week's number 4, The Police, Can't Stand Losing You, into the top 3. Up from last week's number 5 to this week's number 3 is ABBA and Angel Eyes. And it's a climb of 12 spaces from last week's number 14 to this week's number 2 for Cliff Richard and We Don't Talk Anymore. The track that was number 1, August of 1979. Britain's number 1. It's the Boomtown Rats. I don't like Mondays. I'll see you next time.

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1: It is the Manic Monday Music Mix. DJ Refresh Night in the house here on your Monday. We've got some classic tunes here till midday. We've got some Craig David on the way with some SOS, some DJ Sammy and your new, some Daniel Avery. We've got some Deep Block Europe, Jam Maracuay with a classic Space Cowboy, and some Kylie Minogue also on the way. But we're going to kick things off here on the Manic Monday Music Mix with some Daddy Yankee. It's Gasolina, DJ Refresh Night. It is the Manic Monday Music Mix on Your Hits Digital.

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Fresh with broken haze, atop the shadow mountain, burns the fire of better days.

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1: It's a refreshing Manic Monday music mix. That was Kylie Minogue, Things We Do For Love, and there's Jamiroquai with a classic. Space Cowboys and D-Block Europe also in there with Make You Smile. 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We got a classic French house classic from Mojo with Lady, some LCD Sound System. And also on the way, we got some Lucas Graham, Sash, and some Jack Harlow coming up. But next up, it's Lee Ryan, formerly of Blue. It's called Army of Lovers, DJ Refresh Night. It is the Manic Monday Music Mix on your Monday. Yeah.

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1: 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That was Jack Harlow loving on me. Some Sash there with a real classic there, Encore and Fouat. And Lucas Graham with 7 Years. And that's the end of the show, unfortunately, on your Monday. But don't worry, we're back on Wednesday, 11 a.m. Join me for the weekly mix show from 11 a.m. on Wednesday for the best of midweek music to get you through halfway to the weekend. We're going to leave with some Shouse Love tonight and some Murphy's Law. Have a great Monday. Don't work too hard. And keep busy. Have a great week ahead. We're going to leave you with some Lyra with Lose My Mind. We will see you on a Wednesday morning from the Manic Monday Music Mix. Have a great one. It's DJ Refreshinate. It is the Manic Monday Music Mix.

here for the next hour. Only had the one major hit here in the UK. Now, I say major hit. They may have had other hits that sort of got into the top 60 or the top sort of 70. But realistically, they are known for the one big hit and never really had anything else. This week has got a slight twist to it in the respect that all the songs that you hear were all from the 1980s. So we started off with Wax and Bridge to Your Heart. This, a little bit of Annika and Japanese Boy.

When I'm doing the normal show, well, that's the show where I sort of just play one-hit wonders from all decades. I do sometimes try to catch you out on some of the early ones, on whether you can remember who had hits with them. But I don't normally when I do a specific 80s one, because they're normally speaking too close in our memories for us to forget. But there's a couple there that I probably could have got away with squeezing a few points out of you. An Emotion with Obsession was one, and Whistle, Nothing Serious, Just Bugging, would certainly have gained me some points. Before that, we had Annika, or was it Anika, with A Japanese Boy. And start off today's show with Wax, which was a little bit of 10cc, with their one and only hit, Bridge to Your Heart.

We're more or less at the halfway stage of today's show, the show being One Hit Wonders 80s Special with me, Gord Cooper, and you've just heard Mental as Anything with Live It Up. Before that, Oran Juice Jones with The Rain and Men Without Hats, The Safety Dance. I do sometimes wonder in some of these instances whether they were only One Hit Wonders because of the song that they sang or the names that they called... the names that they called their groups. It's just a thought that's just come to my mind now, but there could well be some sort of some reason in that. Talking of weird and wonderful names, this is Pseudo Echo.

Because all these hits were one-hit wonders in the 80s, I know or should know all of these because I was around in the 80s. In fact, the truth of the matter is I was around for the one-hit wonders in the 70s and the 60s as well. But when I put the playlist together, I don't necessarily listen to all the songs because my thought pattern is I know most of them. But there's the odd one that I put in there that I don't remember the song at all until I listened to it. And that was one of a classic example of that. The Timex Social Club and Rumours. I couldn't think at all what that one went like until I've just heard it. Before that, I definitely remember Sly Fox and Let's Go All The Way. And then with their cover of Lips Inc. 70s Funky Town was Pseudo Echo. This also is a cover version. This song is Lean On Me, the band Club Nouveau.

A little bit of Eurovision. In fact, the Eurovision Song Contest winner with Nicole and a little piece brings us more or less to the end of today's edition of One Hit Wonders 80s Special with me, Gord Cooper, where all the tracks were not only one hit wonders, they were one hit wonders only in the 80s. Before that, we had Orange Juice, not to be confused earlier with a track we had by Aran Juice Jones. This was someone totally different, and Orange Juice was Rip It Up. Before that, we had Owen Paul and My Favourite Waste of Time, and Club Nouveau with their cover of Lean On Me. I'm going to finish off with a little bit of Halo James and Could Have Told You So. But if you enjoyed my show, then hopefully I'll see you in same time, same place, same channel next week with a normal edition, hopefully, of One Hit Wonders. Until then, keep smiling and bye for now.

Hello, my beautiful people. Welcome to my show. This is Corinne Barrett on Your Hits Digital. Yes, it is Monday. I hope you had an amazing weekend and just, you know, enjoyed the summer. You know, it's coming to a close here in New York, but of course, here I did it again, right? My phone is on. What am I going to do? It keeps doing this, you know? Well, it's my fault. I didn't shut it off. Well, there you go. Natural stuff happening on natural shows. Anyway, again, that was Felix the House Cat, Fatboy Slim, Corolla, oh my goodness, 7K, and Funk Drunk. Yes, F-U-N-K. Coming up is Hugel, Imel and Angel, and Ultra Nate with Movin' to the Sun, a viral song for 2026. It's in all the clubs. Also coming up is 2026, Bob Sinclair and Friends, Zakes Bontwini, Gary Pine with Love Generation. They're all amazing songs for 2026. So let's get to it. 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I am grateful to you all on your favorite station, Your Hits Digital. 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

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This is Corinne Barrett with Love.

I hope you are continuing the vibe the weekend that you just had with me right here on Monday. I continue the vibe for you. It's just amazing, right? On tour, 54 Ultra Talk to You from 2026. Prior to that was, yes, the iconic Madonna, where she always reinvents herself, love her, with Danceteria from 2026. Coming up is DJ Goja, Jason Derulo, and Melody with Michiko. Love it. And that dance, people, go watch his video. That dance went viral as well, and love it. It's just so much fun. He has a group of dancers. I'm also a fellow dancer, by the way, took dance all my life, so I love to watch choreographic scenes with dancing. So go see it. It's great. And also coming up is Hugo again with Salto with Jamaican Bomb Bomb, another viral song in all the clubs. People are going crazy to all this music. I'm telling you, it's the new sound, I'm telling you, for 2026. Just loving it all. Anyway, enjoy. I hope you're having a really exciting Monday with me, Corinne Barrett, right here on your favorite station. What is it, everybody? Let me hear you. Yes, you're right. Your hits digital. Let's do it.

I love Zara Larsson. She is so talented. Have you ever seen her on stage? Let me tell you, that Zara Larsson can dance. Like I told you before, I have taken dance all my life, and I love the way she choreographs a dance, but she can sing. So you put that together, there's your star. So, of course, that was her newest release, Zara Larsson with Midnight Sun. I give it up to you, Zara. You're amazing. Also coming up is Hunter and EJ, Audrey Nuna, Rhea Amy, and K-pop. Demon Hunters cast with Golden. Great song. And also, Bebe Rexha, give it up to you for your new release with Faithless from New Religion in 2026. Love it. So proud of you that you keep coming back with these hits. Love it, love it, love it. So let's do this. It's Corinne Barrett, all on your favorite station, Your Hits Digital. Okay, you know I had to throw that in there too. I am a singer-songwriter as well. Just throwing it out there for you people who don't know me. I am a DJ, but I am a singer-songwriter, business owner for music, a music owner, dancer, you name it. I'm in it. So there you go. I'm just enjoying it all. And I'm having fun the most with you. Let's do this.

Well, you know I have to keep this summer vibe going. Come on, people. We're still in the summer. It's still beautiful out. You could still go to the beach, still get some sunshine. So that was Skyfall with Georgia Smith and Her World. Prior to that was Shaggy and Sting with Till the Morning from 2025. Love it. Coming up is the legendary, my favorite, Bob Marley, of course, with Three Little Birds, one of my favorite songs that he has ever written. Also coming up is Ina? How do you say that, everybody? I don't know. Come and tell me. Ina Kamosi with Here Comes the Hot Steppa. As you see, he does not pronounce the R, Hot Steppa. Okay, so I hope I'm saying that fun and right. Anyway, I'm having fun with you. Let's enjoy this music together. Let's keep this summer vibe going, and let's sway to the music. It's Corinne Barrett, all on Your Hits Digital.

It's Digital would like to extend thanks to Karen's Keepsake Bears for sponsoring us. Bears, cushions, and more, made from loved ones' clothing. For information, contact us on Facebook.

Well, that was Starly and Call on Me, a Ryan Ryback remix. Great lyrics to that one. Prior to that was Sonny Federa and Disciples Ilar with All Mine. And that concludes my show for today. I will be leaving you with Anna Leneau and Melanie C with Girl. Positive messages for you girls out there. Just listen to it, okay? You will be lifted from that. So, I am so grateful that you tuned in with me today and every Monday at the same time. And check me out on Saturdays as well at my second show at 7 a.m. I know it's quite early, but because we're worldwide, it really doesn't affect so many other people. It's 12 p.m. UK time, and it is worldwide, so check your time so it's different everywhere. But very early for me, actually, in New York, but that's okay. You know, I've been here for a long time doing this and I love it. So I will leave you with some more positive vibes. Stay true to yourself. Do not let anyone steal your joy. And I mean that with my heart. People will come at you, but you know what? Stay centered. Stay focused. As I was once told, keep your eye on the prize. You can look, don't look left, don't look right, don't look behind in the rearview mirror. You can look back, but don't go back. And look forward. Keep focused on what you want. And put in the work, everybody. You know, we were given tools. So you've got to use the tools to get where you need to be. Okay? That's all I could say. Nothing will just be handed to you on a silver platter. Sometimes you do get, you know, of course, really, really exciting things happen. But it really, really, what my experience is, you need the footwork. So just take the tools that you've been given, use it, focus, and you will get your dreams to come true. All right? I did that, and I had my dreams come true. There's always things I still would love to do and I'm still working on them, but you know what? I'm happy. That's where I want you. Okay? Just be happy. Life is going to throw you some curveballs, but just try to stay in that happy moment. Okay? All right. I'm rambling. Anyway, I just really need to say that because it's important. And love you all, and you are listening to me, and I'm grateful to you, Corinne Barrett, on your favorite station, Your Hits. Did you know?

0: went to the moped store. What's uppers? Salesman's like, what up? What's your budget? And I'm like, honestly, I don't know nothing about mopeds. He said,
1: I got the one for you. Follow me.
0: Ooh, it's too real. Chrome down mirror, I don't need a windshield. 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

ladies and gentlemen, boys and girls. Are you ready? I am. For another great show. And what show is it? All together now. It's the Pete Nightingale Pirate Radio Show. Some good music coming up. Like the one we just played. Bit of soul from Wilson Pickett's Mustang Sally, 1966. Got to number 28 in the UK singles charts. And what a record to be played throughout the discos in 1966. I remember I was playing them. Well, what's happening in the show? Well, I can tell you, we've got an instrumental. I got Mama Cass, oh, she's fantastic. And I got Wings. Can you believe it? Yes, all coming up later in the program. But right now, I'm going to tell you about the wife. Oh, yes. My wife asked me if I even care what she says. I said, of course I do. Now, if I could just remember what she said.

0: What we're gonna do right here is go back, way back, back into time.
1: And we're going back now to 1968. Now to sing this lovely ballad. And to sing this lovely ballad,
2: Mama Cass.
1: Mama Cass.

0: Dream a Little Dream, Mama Cass, 1968, got to number 11. If you remember in the programme as we started, I said I was going to play Wings. Well, I'm going to play it. Yes, I'm going to play it next. But I just want to let you know that I went onto the golf course and I just wanted a serious game of golf. But I couldn't believe it. Everyone just wanted to play around.
1: Now a flashback 45 from the 70s.

0: Come on, be honest, you couldn't avoid singing Sea Moon, could you? It's just in the blood, isn't it? Don't you hear that record? Sea Moon is what you sing. That was Wings 1972, and it got to number 5 in the UK. Another record you can sing along to later on in the programme. I want to say hello to John Clark from Maidstone in Kent. I got Gregory Georgiel from Paphos in Cyprus, hope I pronounced that correctly. And I got Tony Dehan in Friesland, the Netherlands. Hello to you all.
1: Go, go.
2: 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It's just
3: bubbling over with
0: fun. Yeah, and it certainly is fun throughout the programme, but right now I'm going to tell you what I'm going to do. We're coming up to our double play, and I'm going to go straight away and put my kettle on.
4: Whatever you're doing, the ironing, the cleaning, maybe you're mowing the lawn, or you're at work. 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
5: everything stops watching.
4: Go on, put the kettle on, you deserve it. And don't forget the biscuits.
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0: Yeah, so whatever you're doing, take a seat, have a nice cup of tea, enjoy dunking your biscuits in while I play the double play.

0: Well, I hope you enjoyed the Beatles. That was from the album Please Please Me. Back in 1963, it was a track called Anna, Go to Him. And we followed it out with Dave the Dozy Beaky Mick and Titch in 1966. A record that got to number 2 in the UK, and that was called Bend It. Now, I hope you're feeling happy today. If you're not, maybe this will cheer you up.
1: Oh, no. Smile. Get happy.
2: 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I think it was an orchestrated attack.
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0: And in 1975, if you went into the record shop and you bought that record, Fox, Imagine Me, Imagine You, you would have bought it on the GTO record label. That's where it peaked at number 15 in the UK single charts. Good job you went out and bought it, helped it get up the charts. It also reached number 53 in the US on the Billboard Hot 100 and number 7 in Germany. Got a great record coming up, so stay tuned and listen to another Revive 45.
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1: Breaking news has just come in that an unknown male, aged about 50 to 55 years old, described as smartly dressed, wearing bowler hat and a striped suit, is walking around the Houses of Parliament in London, apparently saying hello to everyone he passes. A police spokesman has told our reporters that the security services have now been put out on high alert until he has been apprehended.
0: That was the latest radio news on Bulletin Newsflash.

0: Yes, you can take your mobile device, tune into this station, and make sure you have music and great fun wherever you go. Right now, it's time for me to tell you an amazing fact you probably don't know, but we'll have a look. Did you know an octopus can change colour and texture instantly? Octopuses have special skin cells that let them rapidly change colour and even skin texture to camouflage themselves or communicate. Yes!
1: It's now time to go deep into the archives of Pete Nightingale for another Revive 45.

0: But that was The Animals, 1964. It came out on the Columbia record label, where it reached number 8 in the UK singles charts. It also reached number 19 in the US on the Billboard Hot 100 and number 6 in the Canadian singles charts. It was called Don't Cry, and I hope you enjoyed it. I want to say hello to some more listeners. I want to say hello to Dave, that's Dave Michaels, in Toronto, Canada. I've got Dave Westwood in Stafford and Nick Herstains in Lancashire. Hello to you all.
1: Hello.
2: Hello, it's me again. I've got another joke for you that my dad told me. As you know by now, he always laughs when I say them. So, are you ready? Well, this is it. What do you call it when a snowman throws a tantrum? A meltdown.
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0: That was Manfred Mann. My name is Jack. In 1968, a record got to number 8 in the UK and international hit in 6 other countries. Now, earlier on, we sang to Sea Moon. Well, I think everybody sang to Sea Moon because it's one of those records you can't not sing to. And I want to see if you cannot sing to the next record. But if you do want to sing, go ahead.
1: Do you want to sing?
2: Yeah, I do. Then why don't we sing along to this one?
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0: you weren't singing, I bet you were dancing and doing a bit of a jive. That was Rock Around the Clock, Bill Haley and the Comets. They were singing in 1965. That record got to number one in the UK, international hit in six other countries.
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Now remember, ladies and gentlemen, boys and girls, if you like this kind of music, always tune in to the Pete Nightingale Pirate Radio Show here on your favourite radio station. And of course, what's that favourite I played for you? That was the Hollies in 1966. It was called Bus Stop and it got to the top 10. Yes, it's even got into the top 5 and it didn't get any higher than number 5. But what a record to play. But right now, I got my virtual jukebox in front of me and I'm going to put the coin in. I've got to press the buttons and we're going to see what the jukebox is

Johnny Kidd and the Pirates, 1960, Shaking All Over. Of course, it got to that number one in the UK singles chart. Earlier on in my working life career, I wanted to be a reporter. One day I was asked to interview a crime boss. I got seated opposite him. Then I realised I put my jacket on without removing the hanger. The guy said, "I'm not talking to you. You're wearing a wire."

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2: And we certainly got power now, because I'm going to make everything romantic on the show. Yes, I've got a romantic song to play and I want to set the mood. So I want to slow it down, change the tempo, and we're going to get ready to play a nice romantic record.

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0: Well, there we are. There was Ray Charles, Take These Chains, 1963, got to number 5 in the UK. Now the romantic spot for you to enjoy next week.
1: This is the Emperor Roscoe.

0: And we're coming up to our twin spin, which is in 1964. So we cast your minds back to 1964. See if you can remember the next two records.
1: Let's go back in time.
2: Are you ready for some revived 45s from the 60s?

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Time's beating me. I didn't realise. I've just looked at the clock. Because I enjoyed the programme so much, I wish it could go on. Anyway, we've got another programme for you next week. So hope you're going to join me. Same place, same station, same time. So until next week, have a good week. Stay safe. And I'll see you next week. Bye.

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2: Remember, remember, remember, remember, remember, remember, remember, remember, remember, remember, remember, remember, remember, remember, remember, remember, remember, remember, remember, remember, remember, remember, remember, remember, remember, remember, remember, remember, remember, remember, remember, remember, remember, remember, remember, remember, remember, remember, remember, remember, remember, remember, remember, remember, remember, remember, remember, remember, remember, remember, remember, remember, remember, remember, remember, remember, remember, remember, remember, remember, remember, remember, remember, remember, remember, remember, remember, remember, remember, remember, remember, remember, remember, remember, remember, remember, remember, remember, remember, remember, remember, remember, remember, remember, remember, remember, remember, remember, remember, remember, remember, remember, remember, remember, remember, remember, remember, remember, remember, remember, remember, remember, remember, remember, remember, remember, remember, remember, remember, remember, remember, remember, remember, remember, remember, remember, remember, remember, remember, remember, remember, remember, remember, remember, remember, remember

Hello, yes, it is the time for Music Life. How are you doing? Over the next 2 hours, music news and memories for you to put together and guess the years. 2 hours, two different years, lots of great music, a few features, and we'll finish off each hour with the top three from the charts of this day back in the year. We'll explore what was on TV in the year, what was on in the cinemas, and in the first hour we've got our one-of-a-kind track from the year. And this week, it's from the Kersal Flyers. Sounds like an airline. It's not. That should bring back some memories. In each hour, we'll also have our big question of the week, a useless bit of trivia for you to try and guess the answer to. And the big question for this hour is, 38% of people agree that this makes someone instantly more attractive. What is it? You can find out the answer before the end of this hour. So that's our menu, but what we always say is it's all about the music, and he's the first of our songs from this year. Candy Staton insisted on changing the song's ending to give it a bit more strength. Young Hearts, Run Free.

Love to Love You Baby, Donna Summer. The 3-minute original version was extended to an explicit 17-minute version at the urging of Casablanca Records president Neil Bogart. So we always end each hour with the top three countdown from this week in the Mystery Year. And before that, ask you to try and identify what is the number one from a short snip of the song. Here's your first listen. There you go, number one this week back in the year. Who was it and what's the song? Another listen and a clue in about 15 minutes.

Dr. Hook, a little bit more. That reached number two, and the song was originally written and recorded by American singer Bobby Gosh. But it was Dr. Hook's smooth cover in this year that turned it into an international hit. Music all from 1 year during this hour, but what was the year? It was the year that this was in the charts.

The O'Sea, You Make Me Feel Like Dancing. And that was his fifth top 40 hit, reaching number two. In each hour of the show, we jump out of our mystery year to take a look at something interesting that happened this week in music history. Our Time Vowel Music Life flashback this hour is from this week in 1984. Prince fans across the UK rushed to cinemas to catch Purple Rain, which was causing plenty of buzz since its release a month earlier in America.

0: buoyed by a hit soundtrack which featured the singles When Doves Cry, Let's Go Crazy, as well as that title track, the blockbuster film grossed over $72 million worldwide. Over in America, Purple Rain won an Academy Award for Best Original Song Score, while in 2019, the Library of Congress selected it to be preserved in the US National Film Registry. And that is our Time of Our Music Live flashback for this week. Back to the music of our mystery hour now, and the Manhattans were in the charts with this.
1: This has got to be the saddest day of my life. I called you here today for a bit of bad news. I won't be able to see you anymore because of my obligations and the ties that you have. We've been meeting here every day. And since this is our last day together, I want to hold you just one more time. When you turn and walk away, don't look back. I want to remember you just like this. Let's just kiss.

The Manhattans and Kiss and Say Goodbye, a number four hit in this year. Still to come, music from the year by The Miracles, Shawadi Wadi, and this from Sailor.

So do you remember that? Sailor with a glass of champagne. But what was the year? We've been asking you to identify the number one from this week back in the year from 1 second song snip. Here's your second listen. There you go. It was number one this week back in the year. And your first clue. This was the band's only US number one hit, and it's globally recognised as their signature song. Another listen and another clue in about 10 minutes' time. This was the year that Elton John became the first rock star since the Beatles to be immortalised in wax at Madame Tussauds. Jimmy Carter was elected President of the United States, defeating Gerald Ford. And the Miracles were in the charts with Love Machine.

0: That single was the biggest selling hit of the Miracles' entire career, over 4.5 million copies sold. In the first hour of the Town of Our Music Life each week, around this time, we search out a one-of-a-kind track. It could be a one-hit wonder, something a bit unusual, or a novelty song that became a hit. And this week, it's a one-hit wonder from the Kersal Flyers. And it's a great bit of cheese. See what you think to this.
1: The Time of Our Music Life. It's one of a kind.

The Kursaal Flyers with Little Does She Know. So the story behind it, well, it spent 9 weeks in the top 40. It was produced by Mike Batt of the Wombles fame, and the band emerged from the British pub rock scene. And despite Little Does She Know reaching number 14, they never managed another UK top 40 single. And that is our one of a kind for this week.

Shawadi Wadi, Under the Moon of Love, and that cover of the 1961 single by Curtis Lee gave them their only number one hit. Our big question of the hour, 38% of people agree that this makes someone instantly more attractive. What is it? Any idea? Well, the answer coming up before the end of the hour. Here's Tavares.

What a song. Tavares with Heaven Must Be Missing an Angel. And the disco track peaked at number 4 in the UK and number 15 in America. So how are you doing guessing the year all this great music's from? Are you any closer? Well, how about some clues from what was on in the cinemas in this year? You could have been watching One Flew Over the Cuckoo's Nest or All the President's Men, starring Dustin Hoffman and Robert Redford. But the biggest box office hit in this year was Jaws, which grossed over £12 million at the box office. Back to the music for this year, and a great song from The Real Thing.

The Real Thing, You to Me Are Everything, and that was written by Ken Gould and Michael Dent. Our big question of the hour has been, 38% of people agree that this makes someone instantly more attractive. What is it? And the answer? Well, it's sunglasses. Get them on.

The Bellamy Brothers and Satin Sheets, and that only reached number 43 in the charts of this year. The number one this week back in the year, what was it? Try and identify it from this. There you go, the final listener, snip of the number one this week back in the year, and we already know that it was this band's only US number one hit, and it's globally recognised as their signature song. And your final clue? The song's rhythm was inspired by George McRae's hit Rock Your Baby. If you've had a guess, or you're having a clue, find out what it is very soon, as it's time for our top three countdown. And this week back in the year, Elton John and Kiki D were at number three.

Number three, Elton John and Kiki D with Don't Go Breaking My Heart. And Elton invented the song at the piano and asked Bernie Taupin to make the lyrics around it. And number two, Whirlwinds.

Number two, Wings and Let 'Em In, and that features the actual Westminster chime doorbell from McCartney's home as an intro. So that's just about it for the first hour of the Time of Our Music Life, and the year this week was 1976. Did you get it? Coming up in the second hour, we'll switch to hits from a different year, but first the number one from this week back in 1976. It was ABBA and Dancing Queen, and it would spend 6 weeks at the top.

Welcome back. It's the second hour of the Time Valve Music Life. All the music over the next hour is from one great year in music history, and it could be any time between 1958 and 2020. We'll explore what was on TV in the year, what was on in the cinemas, and in this hour we've got a song that should have been a hit but wasn't from sometime in the year. And this week, it's from the Dooleys. We'll also have another big question in this hour, a useless bit of trivia for you to try and guess the answer to. And the answer to it will be coming up before the end of the show. So that's our menu for the second hour, and the music, well, it was certainly a good year for chart music. Here's the first of our songs from this year, Chic with Le Freak.

but during the hour I ask you to try and identify what the number one is from a short snip of the song. Here's your first listen for this hour. There you go, number one on this day back in the year. Who was it and what's the song? Another listen and a clue in about 15 minutes. Our big question for this hour is, only 1% of people believe the best time to do this is before you turn 20. What is it? Only 1%. The answer coming up a little bit later. If you change your-

ABBA and Take a Chance on Me made it to number one in this year, and the title came when Bjorn was jogging. He would chant, take a chance, to keep his pace. Music all from one year during this hour, but what was the year? It was the year that this was in the charts.

10cc and Dreadlock Holiday, and that was their 11th top 40 hit, and it reached number one. In each hour of the Time of Our Music Life, we jump out of our mystery for a random music history flashback. And this week in 2012, One Direction won a legal dispute over the right to keep using their band name after an American punk group of the same name challenged the UK boy band, saying that they had called themselves One Direction first. I've got

One Direction US sued the British band for $1 million, about £630,000 in damages, and asked for a share of the X Factor star's royalties. One Direction US lost the case and would now be known as Uncharted Shores. That is our Time Bound Music Life flashback for this week. Back to the music of our mystery now, and the Bee Gees were in the charts with Night Fever.

David Essex with Oh What a Circus, and that was his 12th single release, and it reached number 3. Don't forget our big question of the hour. Only 1% of people believe the best time to do this is before you turn 20. What is it? Any idea? The answer coming up very soon. Still to come, music from the year by John Travolta and Olivia Newton-John, Boney M, and this.

0: So do you remember that? Donna Summer with MacArthur Park, and that was her 10th top 40 hit in August of this year. But what was the year? We've been asking you to identify the number one this week back in the year from a short song snip. Here's your second listen. There you go. It was number one on this day back in the year. And your first clue, it was one of only a few Motown singles to ever reach the top spot on the UK singles chart. Another listen and another clue in about 10 minutes' time. In the second hour of the Tambour Music Life each week, we have a search around at the bottom end of the top 100 charts of the year for a song that we think is worthy of the title, a song that should have been hit but wasn't. And this week, it's from the Dooleys. See what you think to this.
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2: A song that should have been a hit, but wasn't.

So there we go. It was the Dooleys, Don't Take It Lying Down, and it only reached number 60 in the charts. The Dooleys were from Ilford in Essex, members of the family, Jim, Frank, John, Anne and Kathy Dooley, and younger sister Helen later joined the lineup. Their biggest hit was Wanted, that reached number 3. But our song that should have been a hit but wasn't for this week, Don't Take It Lying Down, only reached number 60.

song features one of the most famous saxophone riffs in pop history, Lover's Saxophone, played by Raphael Ravenscroft, Baker Street, reached number 3 in February of this year for Jerry Rafferty. This was the year that cricket star Ian Botham became the first man in history to score a century and take 8 wickets in one innings of a test match. NASA selected the first women astronauts, and Heatwave were in the charts with Always and Forever.

Heatwave, their fifth top 40 hit, Always and Forever, reached number 9 in this year. So how are you doing with guessing the year all this great music's from? Are you any closer? Well, how about some clues from what was on in the cinemas in this year? You could have been watching Revenge of the Pink Panther, Superman, starring Christopher Reeve and Marlon Brando, or the biggest box office hit in this year was Grease, and that grossed over £205 million worldwide at the box office. Did they help? Maybe not. Well, how about this from the charts of this year?

Blondie, I do love that one. I'm always touched by your presence, dear. The final listen to the number one song snip coming up after this from John Travolta and Olivia Newton-John.

John Travolta and Olivia Newton-John, You're the One That I Want, one of the best-selling singles of all time, selling over 15 million copies worldwide. The number one this week back in the year, what was it? Try and identify it from this. There you go, the final listen, a short snip of the number one today back in the year. And we already know that it was one of the few Motown singles to ever reach the top spot on the UK singles chart. And your final clue, the song was written by lead singer, reportedly inspired by his parents' 37th wedding anniversary. Our big question of the hour has been, only 1% of people believe the best time to do this is before you turn 20. What is it? Well, the answer is simple, get married. Time for the top three countdown for this week in our mystery year. And at number three, we're darts.

Number two, Boney M with Rivers of Babylon. And that was the UK's biggest selling single of this year. Over 2 million copies sold. So that's just about it for the time of our music life. And in this hour, the music was from 1978. Did you get it? Hope you've enjoyed the music and memories from two great years this week. I'll be back same time, same place next week for another 2 hours of music from mystery years. Thanks for being here over the last 2 hours. Remember, this show is nothing without you. That's why we do it. There's just time to play the number one from this week back in 1978. It was the Commodores with Three Times a Lady, and it spent 5 weeks at the top. Have a great week, look after yourself, and I'll see you next time. Here's the number one from this week in 1978.

Hi, and thanks for joining me for today's episode of Oldies with an Oldie, with me, the official Oldie, who was around when all these songs that I'm going to play in the next hour were being broadcast on the radio. And I don't get the wrong idea, I wasn't an adult when they was when they were all around. I'm not saying I'm that much of an Oldie with an Oldie and the official Oldie, but I was around for them all. Some I was sort of older than others, obviously, and I probably wasn't an adult until the mid 70s, but I remember them being played in the house during the 60s. So I'm going to enjoy putting the show together for you, as much as I know you're going to enjoy listening to it. Starting off today's show, as always, with an instrumental, quite an easy-ish one today. A lot of you, whether you're around in the 60s when this first came out, were about or not, you will recognize the song. Whether you recognize the artist and the song title, I'll let you know that after a few more songs. But this, coming up next, from the 70s, is a little bit of Herman's Hermits.

0: brightly. And then before that, we had Paul Simon, one of his first hits he had after leaving Simon and Garfunkel with Mother and Child Reunion. Then Herman's Hermits, one of the last hits they had in the 70s. And then Peter Noone left and did his own thing. And then the instrumental, which started off today's show, I know loads of you got it. It was Albatross, of course. The band was Fleetwood Mac.
1: This is

From the 80s, you just heard Joan Armour Trading and Me, Myself. I nicknamed Joan Armour Plating when she was around in the sort of late 70s, early 80s. Mainly, I think, by Morecambe and Wise, if I

heading far too rapidly towards the halfway stage of today's Oldie with an Oldie with me, Gord Cooper. And you've just heard Ace, One Hit Wonders from the 70s, and How Long. Paul Carrack, the lead singer of Ace, never really got the recognition that he made. Superb vocalist, but never commercially made it to as high as he could. He then went solo after Ace and didn't particularly get very much commercial success with that, and then had a stint with Squeeze where he didn't do too badly, and then went on and did a little bit with Mike and the Mechanics, but never sort of really recognised to any great extent in his own right. And then before that, somebody who was definitely recognised in his own right and had hits in nearly every decade he released songs from, Cliff Richard himself and Theme for Dream. The Temptations before that, from the 70s, with I Know in brackets I Losing You, and then Harry Belafonte from the 50s with Islands in the Sun. So there, in that block, we more or less encapsulated covered most of the decades that we're going to hear on today's show. That was better. If I'd have said that in the first place, things would have been a lot easier, wouldn't it?

I'm keeping an eye on the clock today because inevitably, that's another big word I've used, isn't it? Encapsulate was the word I was looking for previously as well. I generally speaking look at the clock and then realise that I've run out of time. So I'm keeping an eye on the time today. And I must admit, the time seems to be going a lot slower. I seem to have squeezed a lot of tracks in and not used up a lot of time, whether that's because the song's a little bit shorter or whether we're just in a time warp at this moment in time, which would be nice, because if I could squeeze 2 hours worth of music into an hour of time, it would be really good, wouldn't it? Anyway, One Hit Wonders from the 60s, which was David and Jonathan and Lovers of the World Unite. And then before that, Jane Wildlin, who used to be with the Go-Go's with her solo hit in the UK with Rush Hour, and then Lindisfarne before that with Meet Me on the Corner. I've still got some Johnny Bristol to come, some Marillion, and this one from Dionne Warwick.

Yeah. Oh, baby.

Heading towards the end of the show, which gives me the opportunity with the penultimate track to do my shock jock bit, where we do the feature Rock Bottom, where I play a song that I believe very tongue-in-cheek should never ever been released, knowing full well that everybody out there is going to listen, go and enjoy it and say, why on earth does Neil not like this song? Because we're singing our heads off to it, which is the whole idea of Rock Bottom. It's just to sort of to have a little bit of fun, but it also gives me the opportunity after 30 odd years of being in radio to be a shock jock, because I never ever had the opportunity to do that. But we're not quite at that stage yet. You've just heard a little bit of Marillion with Lavender. Was it Lavender? It was Lavender, yes. So I'm trying to sort out the Rock Bottom folder so that I can decide what track I'm going to have at the same time, but I can't do both at once, so I'm going to focus on the music that I've just played for you. Marillion and Lavender. Before that, we had Johnny Bristol with Hang On In There Baby, and then before that we had Dionne Warwick and Do You Know The Way To San Jose, which the answer to that question is no, I don't.

There, it had to be done. The shock moment. The shock jock moment. I feel so much better now. Now I've done that. The Scaffold with Lily the Pink. And to be perfectly honest, I could have quite easily put any of the Scaffold songs that were hits into Rock Bottom. But I know you was all singing along quite nicely to that one. And just because Mike McGear was related to Paul McCartney doesn't give them any kudos to produce tracks and sing them like that. But they was a huge hit in the 60s. The Scaffold and Lily the Pink, this week's featured artist in my shock jock moment in Rock Bottom. I'll do another one next week. I have no idea what it is at this moment. I've got a huge folder full of them, so I will keep you busy and we'll keep doing them for as long as I can keep finding them. And I've got loads to find because we've got 80s, 70s, 60s and a few from the 50s to squeeze in as well. Before that, we had Harper's Bazaar with Anything Goes and the Platters from the 50s with Smoke Gets in Your Eyes. But that more or less brings us to the end of today's episode of Oldies with me, Gord, or Oldies with an Oldie, should I say, with me, Gord Cooper, the official Oldie. So I was just queuing up the final track, which is going to be a little bit of Nick Kershaw, and it is now queued up. You know from earlier on in the show that I don't seem to be able to do two things at once on today's show, so I'm not going to do anything else apart from thank you very much for listening to today's show. Hopefully you've enjoyed my selection enough to join me the same time, same place, same channel next week. But until then, take care and see you all again soon, and bye for now.

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Alright, let's move on with this one. One from Amy Grant, and it's called Every Heartbeat. Every Heartbeat came out in 1981. Came off the album Heart in Motion. Gospel, would you believe? Gospel Christian is down as. But anyway, it's a little bit of an upbeat kind of a tune. So anyway, it's Amy Grant.